tell myself, what's done is done. I tell myself, don't be a fool. Play the field, have a lot of fun. It's easy when you play it cool. I tell myself, don't be a chump. Who cares? Let him stay away. That's when the phone rings and I jump.

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0: service a lot and tell them to charge it, please, and thank you very much.
1: Who's in and out and up and down and in everybody's way?
0: That's what Mr. Salamone says, and he ought to know. He's the manager, for Lord's sake.
1: Who's up at break of day creating a terrible racket in the halls?
0: Sometimes I take two sticks and skitter them along the woodwork.
1: Who has a lovely way of writing her name in lipstick on the walls?
0: My mother is 30 and wears a 3½ shoe.

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1: Eloise, what are you doing?
0: Here's the thing of it. I have to open that window wider because there's this pigeon who keeps hanging around out there, and I'm going to squonk him in his head.
1: Eloise, what are you doing? 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
0: Nanny, actually, I am rather tired.
1: Good night, my dear.
0: Good night, Nanny.
1: Good night, Eloise.
2: Eloise.
0: Oh, my Lord. 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
2: Eloise.
0: Tomorrow, I think I'll pour a pitcher of water down the mail chute.
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In meinem Chart-Flashback gehe ich rüber in die USA. Hier kommen die ersten 10 Plätze der Billboard Hot 100 von 1965. This Diamond Ring, Gary Lewis. 8 Days a Week, Beatles. Stop in the Name of Love, Supremes. I'm Telling You, Freddie and the Dreamers. Mrs. Brown, You Have a Lovely Daughter, Herman's Hermits. I Got You, Babe, Sonny and Cher. Help, The Beatles. Turn, Turn, Turn, The Birds.

0: short.
1: Haven't you got a gnome to go to?
0: No, we are nomads.
1: Didn't they teach you to get your hair cut at school? You look like a rolling gnome.
0: Yeah, not at the London School of Economics.
1: Now they're staying up the chimney, and we're living on caviar and honey. Because they're earning me lots of money fighting comedy pros for radio shows. It's the gnome service, of course.

hoping I could make myself a dollar making music on my guitar. 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

0: Just poor people, that's all we were, trying to make a living out of blackland dirt. 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

one for 5 or 10 cents. I keep it till it's covered, but there's got some line your name down on every page. Say hey, good luck. Well, now what?

Well, a very good evening, good afternoon, good morning, wherever you are in the world. Thank you so much for spending your time with me. I'm Brian James, and you're listening to my sensational 60s show, where music was great, in my opinion. On the show today, I'll be featuring a track from my album of the day, which I've chosen, and I think it's a belter. I do. And Stella Hurley is coming back. She's going to be telling us about somebody she admired, a heartthrob many years ago. And in a moment, I'm going to see how clever you are. I want to see how brainy you are. But before I do that, can I say hello to a few people who said hello to me before I even sat down in this seat? So a big hello to Claire, Simone, Sharon, Louise, Moira, and Alan and Beth Wyatt. Thanks a lot. Now, right, let's see how clever you are. I am going to play a short clip of an intro to a 60s song. I want to know what the song was called, who recorded it, and what year was it released. If you get all three, you've done really well, and I'll give you a pat on the back. It's just for fun, just for fun. Shall we play it? Come on. Have you got it? Well, I'll be revealing all in a moment. In the meantime, Herman's Hermits.

0: An acting career seemed inevitable, but Peter had other plans. He became a pop star instead of a film star when he became the lead singer of the Manchester group Herman's Hermits. The group took the country by storm in the mid-60s, with Peter becoming the irresistible face of pop music and something of a heartthrob.
1: Excuse me, there's a little red light on that camera over there. Is that all right?
2: That's on you, you see.
1: Oh. That one.
2: The Herman's Hermits went right from Coronation Street right through until about 1972. And during that time, we sold 55 million records. We toured in all the major marketplaces. We did every TV show.
3: What's it feel like to be back home in wet
1: Fantastic.
3: Manchester?
1: It's raining. That's the best thing. Yeah. I've been telling all these Americans that it always rains because in New York, we've got a drought.

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2: Now, a few moments ago, I asked you if you knew the answer to my quiz. That is one song with a little bit of an intro. I said, if you know what it is, here it is. Do you know who recorded it? What was it called? And what year was it released? If you got 3 out of 3, you've done well. 1969 it was released. Thunderclap Newman, Something in the Air. Well done if you did all the 3.

0: traveling back in time.
1: A long time ago, many months ago, I asked every one of you out there, be truthful, in the day, did you have somebody in the pop business you admired? Maybe a heartthrob, maybe you fancied them, male or female, or maybe you just liked their music. I said, why don't you email me your name and the name of the person or the band that you admired a lot? And I had an email 11 days ago now from Stella Hurley, Brian in the Day. I was a mad Harry Webb fan. Email Cliff Richard. Course, I know you're not going to catch me out. Everything he did, Brian, I saw him on Oh Boy and 6-5, especially in those early days. And then I've seen him on 18 occasions. I loved him. Stella, you must have seen the movie Summer Holiday. Nod your head if you did. Yeah, of course you did. Well, this is just for you.
2: Expected to be a film premiere such as the West End had never seen before. But that turned out to be putting it mildly. The idea was for that great star, Cliff Richard, to reenact a part of the film Summer Holiday by driving the now famous bus from Piccadilly to the theatre with a load of other stars from the film and attend the first night. But it was a case of the best laid plans of mice, men and stars going aglay. Eunice Stubbs and Pamela Hart made it by car when the bus couldn't get any further. Meanwhile, in the foyer, everybody was there. Of course, you recognize Billy Butler, Robert Morley and family, Melvin Hayes with Teddy Green and wife, Una and Pam again. Naturally, big-hearted Arthur. Cliff's mother, what a thrill for her. David Kaye and a star of another field, Billy Wright. What a scene outside. The police said it would be dangerous for Cliff to leave his car. Never mind, the fans let themselves go.

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John Mills and family.

0: that I didn't mention it to you, but there was a song from 1963 from your Please Please Me album, Anna, which was written by Arthur Alexander.
1: And, yeah.
0: Yeah, do you mind if I play that one?
1: Oh, I love it, man. There's not many people know that. If ever I meet a girl called Anna, I say, we did a song about you. Nobody ever knows the Beatles did a song called Anna. So all the Annas out there now know.
0: Exactly.
1: Thanks to this show.
0: I used to love that Beatles radio show. Remember when it was the four of you just going nuts on the air on
1: Pop,
0: a Friday night or something?
1: Go the Beatles.
0: Oh, that was so hilarious. So I used to run home from college to listen to that.
1: It was great to do those things, you know, because you'd never been exposed to anything like that, you know. So you go into a studio, it was the Beeb, so it was all that institution thing. But then you'd get to play all your little favourite tracks.
0: And you got to destroy their rules a bit, you know, like you could hear voices in the background, oh, hey, come on, Rick, shut up, you know, let's play this.
1: And there's always an announcer, well, George, what do you think of this? It's marvellous. You're going to judge me. I don't know. Can I take it off?
0: It was great. They should dig up some of them shows, you know. Yeah. It'd be hilarious. Yeah. I used to love them. Yeah. So Arthur Alexander, he used to be a co-writer with Sam Cooke as well.
1: Did he?
0: And I'll tell you more about that after we play Anna. Let's play this.

energy. You can't turn me off. Foreigner, Diana Ross, Bay City Rollers, Santa Esmeralda, Eric Comets, Donna Summer, and Samantha Faye.

Do you know, I was just listening to Cliff Richard, and I remember in the day that when he first came on the scene, I think in the late 50s, I think it was, my brothers used to just watch these programs on a Saturday evening, which was Oh Boy, 6-5 Special, I think. I always featured Cliff, and look how well he done. But Elvis was in the background. Now, I want to do something for you right now, because Elvis, as you know, met the Beatles in America, and they got on really, really well. Now, what would have happened if Elvis would have said to the Beatles, come on, we'll do a show tonight, me and you, you can be my backing band? Well, if they'd have done that, I think this is what it would have sounded like.

He had the moves. And Australia fell in love with his songs. Elvis Presley, 50 Australian Top 10 Hits. Celebrate Elvis's 75th with 50 of his biggest hits. The ballads. The songs that drove you wild. This album has it all. Elvis Presley, 50 Australian Top 10 Hits. They were the soundtrack of a generation.

0: I did very well at the business. You know, I was very successful in the recording industry, and I'm very proud of it. And it was a lot of hell for me to go through the periods between one album and the next album. You know what I mean? It was rough for me. You know, I lost footing and I lost grip on life, you know, and I went through these real insecure periods, and I certainly didn't like what I was going through. I'll tell you that much, you know. I wasn't going for that, you know. So I go in the studio and I knock the hell out of the studio, and I just go in there and knock them dead and make something out there, you know, make something up, whip up a tune, you know, that people could tap their foot to or could lend an ear to see if they like it or not, you know, and to give an opinion or anything, you know. So I was jealous of Phil Spector at one time because he seemed to have the ability to release a record right after he recorded, you know. He would go in and before you know it, his record was on the market. With the Beach Boys, it took a couple extra weeks. It wasn't quite as fast a releasing system, you know?
1: Yeah.
0: So that's one thing I was envious of. I'm envious of other artists and producers also, you know? And that inspires me, although. You think it would cause a negative in you, but it causes a positive reaction in me, you know? It makes me get in there and try harder, you know what I mean? A little, without some challenges, some competition, you're just not going to do it, you know? You're going to slack. You're bound to slack down, you know?
1: You just think, I'm king of the hill.
0: Yeah.

Well, now I'm going to be telling you something about an album of my choice that I am going to play a track from. I've got the album in front of me. It's on vinyl. I'm going to put it... Yes,

going to put it on my record player in the studio. As you listen to this radio station, you'll know there's another show of mine on this station called Late Night in the Attic. It's in my attic where I do a show once a week, and I'm surrounded by all my albums and singles from many years ago, and that's why I selected one today, a really oldie, 1964, yes, over 60 years ago. It was called the Merseybeats, and the band that was featured on there were the Merseybeats. So many tracks on there, but I'm playing you one that I think you'll like. I think you've probably heard so many times. Don't Turn Around is the track. I'm now going to put it on my record player. The red light's on. I just hope it works.

are now going to look at Grammy Music Awards for 1969. Male solo vocal performance is the section, and here are the nominees. That's Tony Bennett, I Left My Heart in San Francisco, Mel Torme, Coming Home, Ray Charles, I Can't Stop Loving You, Anthony Newley, What Kind of Fool Am I, and Sammy Davis Jr., What Kind of Fool Am I? So, I'm now going to reveal what the winner was of the male solo vocal performance. Tony Bennett, 1961, I Left My Heart in San Francisco.

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0: Well, I'm afraid time has beaten me and I must leave you. Thank you so much for listening to the show. I hope you've enjoyed it. And guess what? I'm back next week, same time, same place on your favourite radio station. Have a lovely week, everybody. Goodbye from me.

a devil may care, and I am just a devil with love to spare. So viva Las Vegas, viva Las Vegas. 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All those

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0: 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It's Gus's Golden Grooves.
1: And welcome everyone. Yes, surf is most definitely up.

0: Well, I've called this one Doug, Frank and Gus's 60s Summer Surf Special, and that's exactly what it is.
1: Reviving those lost and forgotten 45s. It's Gus's Golden Grooves.

Well, do we have a surf show for you today? I can tell you, yes, we do. And it's a big thanks to Doug and Frank for picking the majority of the songs in this week's show. We'll be featuring all the songs that Doug has picked in the first hour. And we'll do Frank's picks for this 60s Summer Surf special in hour number two. Now, you will hear me mention the likes of Bruce Johnson, Terry Melcher and Gary Usher regularly throughout today's show. And in particular, Gary Usher, who was, in my opinion, completely synonymous with the great surf sound of the 1960s. Yes, Gary Usher was an American surf rock musician, a songwriter and a record producer. And just about the king of the American surf sound from this fabulous era. I'll tell you more about him in a little while. And underway this week on this surf special with the Trashmen and a 1964 Garrett 45 called Bad News, and a track from the 1981 album Out of Control, released on Rhino Records. It was the Crossfires. They also recorded under the names of the Dedications, the Rhythm Butchers, and most famously in the 60s, as yes, you won't believe this, the Turtles. And the song was, or the tune I should say, was Out of Control.

0: Oh, you know we love the B-sides on Golden Grooves. That is the first Today on Liberty from 1963. It was Scratch from Eddie and the Showmen. They were an American surf rock band of the 1960s. They were formed in Southern California by Eddie Bertrand, who was formerly of the group The Bel-Airs. Incidentally, I've got tracks coming up from The Bel-Airs in a little while. Now, Eddie and the Showmen released several singles on the Liberty record label. Their highest charting single in Los Angeles was Mr. Rebel. That reached number 4 on the Wallace Music City Hit List on February the 10th, 1964. Now, another big hit they had was Squad Car, which was another cover of a Bel-Airs track. And Eddie and the Showmen played more in the style of Dick Dale, with a very prominent lead guitar and a heavy sound, evidenced in the track that Doug picked, which again was Scratch, a Liberty label B-side from 1963.
1: Lost, forgotten, never played. You must be listening to Gus's Golden Grooves.
0: Yes, it is a 60s summer surf special this week. Tracks in the main picked by Frank. His choices are coming up in the second hour. Through until just about the end of this hour, we've got the songs and tunes that Doug has picked, including both sides of this 45.

0: and it was both sides there of Jubal label 1963-45 from the Trademarks. They were a US instrumental group, and it was Bahariba parts 1 and parts 2.
1: You're listening to Gus's Golden Grooves.
0: Now, I mentioned the Bel Airs earlier. They were an American surf band from South Bay, Los Angeles, formed by Paul Johnson and the aforementioned Eddie Bertrand. They're known mostly for the 1961 song Mr. Moto. Here they are on RV Records from 1962 with Volcanic Action.

released in 1962 on an RV label 45. That was the Bel Airs with Volcanic Action. And on to, I reckon, King of the Surf Guitar. This is Dick Dale back with his Deltones. It's a B-side on Deltone Records. 1962 is where we stay. First

Gus here with the Golden Grooves. We do it differently, and it is a 60s summer surf special. Right now, playing songs and tunes suggested by Doug, and from the king of the surf guitar, that was Dick Dale with his Deltones on Deltone Records, 1962 45 B-side. It was Surf Beat. And on to this American surf rock band, you will know who they are. They were formed in 1962, perhaps best known for two of their hit tunes, Wipeout and Surfer Joe. They eventually abandoned beach and hot rod themes for a more folk rock style. Now, they had a number two hit in Japan with the song Karen. Yes, this is the Surfaris with Storm Surf.

Yes, the Surf Addicts with Storm Surf, and on to a rock and roll garage band that were formed in the late 1950s. I reckon you will know who they are. They were active until the late 1960s and considered one of the hottest rock bands to emerge from the Pacific Northwest. Back in 1959, when they were still in high school, they were signed to Goldcrest Records, and their tune, remember it, Tall Cool One, peaked on the national charts at number 36, and they appeared on such television shows as The Alan Freed Show and Dick Clark's American Bandstand. Yes, they are the Wailers. It's another B-side. It's still 1962, and this came out on the Etiquette record label, Doing the Seaside.

Yes, I hope you're enjoying these summer surf sounds. That's the Wailers, a B-side on Etiquette Records, 1962 for Doing the Seaside. And it is a Golden Grooves 60s summer surf special today.

This Doug has picked tunes and songs as his surf selections this week. That's the first song on the show this week, The Ragamuffins, who I can tell you absolutely nothing about, other than that came out on the Tolly record label back in 1964. It was the fun we had, and before that, the last tune that Doug has picked, Husky and the Sandman. Again, another group I can tell you very little about, but the tune was Four Stroke Stomp. And it's the California Suns up next, originally a Beach Boys-influenced group from San Diego, and following a decision to pursue a more Rolling Stone-style, them-styled sound, they started releasing songs as the Suns. This came out on Imperial in 1966. It was another B-side. This is the California Suns with Little Bits of Heaven.

You can very much hear the Beach Boys' influence there, can't you? That was the California Sons with Little Bit of Heaven. Now, at the top of the show, I mentioned Gary Usher, who is pretty much synonymous with developing the American surf-style sound of the 1960s. And apart from being a musician, a songwriter and a record producer, Gary found himself in groups such as California, California Music, Gary Usher and the Twisters, Mr. Gasser and the Weirdos, Sagittarius, the Competitors, the Customs, the Divins, the Four Speeds, the Ghouls, the Go-Go's, the Hondells, the Kickstands, the Knights, the Neptunes, the Pendletons, the Revels, the Roadrunners, the Silly Surfers, the Sunsets, the Timers, the Weirdos, the Wheelmen, and the group that's coming up now, the Superstocks. And his influence on developing the American surf sound of the 1960s cannot be understated.

of Doug's fabulous surf picks. That's the Dontees, Top Down Time from 1965, and before that, it was a Gary Usher-influenced band. In fact, Gary Usher probably was the band, the Superstocks, on Capitol from 1964 with Hot Rod Cities. And let's have the first of a few tracks today from a group called the Fantastic Baggies. Well, they were an LA-based surf band created by P.F. Sloan, that's Flip Sloan, and Steve Barry. Now, Sloan and Barry were better known, I guess, as songwriters, but they got this band together, and on Imperial Records, this came out in 1964.

first of a few tracks today on the show from the Fantastic Baggies. Anywhere the Girls Are came out in 1964. Now, does anyone know who bobsledding the toboggans were?

0: of skiing.
1: Well, did you spot who bobsled and the toboggans were? It is another singer who will feature throughout today's Surf Special show. Yes, just a fancy name for Bruce Johnson. Yes, bobsled and the toboggans there from 1966 on Cameo. Here we go. The Surfer Boys are going skiing.
2: Playing the lost and forgotten rock and roll era 45s. You'll not hear played anywhere else. It's Gus's Golden Grooves.
1: And more of Gary Usher.

That was The Four Speeds, who were essentially a studio-only project of Gary Usher in conjunction with Mike Borchetta. And the studio version of the band never played live, and Gary Usher himself would perform Four Speeds songs with various musicians at live shows. That came out in Challenge in 1963. It was RPM. Now, you will know this pop rock group that were discovered performing at Disneyland in 1964 by the legendary Snuff Garrett, who, with arrangements provided by Leon Russell, produced a string of top 10 hits for the group throughout the mid-1960s. The band are best known for their drummer and lead vocalist, who was the son of actor slash comedian Jerry Lewis. Yes, it

It is amazing what they put on the B-sides of 45s back in the 1960s. The fabulous sound of Gary Lewis and the Playboys on the Liberty record label 1965 for Little Miss Go-Go. And while we've reached the final pick on the show this week from Doug, these are the Bleach Boys. You get-

rounding off the suggestions sent my way by Doug on the theme of surf songs and tunes. The Bleach Boys there on the Studio City record label, a B-side, 1965 for Wine, Wine, Wine. Yes, we like a bit of that, don't we? Well, what can I say? Just a superb selection of surf songs and tunes picked by Doug, don't you think? And a big thanks to Doug for doing that. I think we might just do this again sometime. That was superb. Thank you, Doug. Right, Frank's picks are coming up in the second hour of the show. I'll fill in the time until then with a few of my own surf songs.

So a couple of my favourite surf songs up to the top of the hour. And a B-side there on Jubilee Records, 1965, for the Sidewalk Surfers with Fun Last Summer. The Sidewalk Surfers, well, they were essentially Bruce Johnson. Yes, Bruce Johnson of Beach Boys fame, and also of Bruce and Terry. Now, there's no larking about here. This is Bruce Johnson.

Yes, welcome everyone to the second hour of our Golden Groove Surf Special this week. And our second hour underway with another one from the Fantastic Baggies, 1964, again on Imperial Records for them. It was Tell 'em I'm Surfing. And the Ripcords, who were an American singing duo, originally called The Opposites. They were composed of Phil Stewart and Ernie Bringas. Now, the original twosome eventually expanded into four primary voices, adding Columbia producer Terry Melcher. He's coming up in a bit. And co-producer Bruce Johnson. I did say he would be influential in this show, didn't I? Now, the group came to be associated with the hot rod slash surf genre of the day, although their first single release, Here I Stand, didn't exactly reflect that style. They did record at Columbia Records in Hollywood from 1962 to 1965, and they placed five singles on the Billboard Hot 100. They're best known for the number four hit, Hey Little Cobra, which is one of the highest ranking hot rod songs of all time. Now, it's Frank's Surf Picks this hour, and it's time for more now from the Fantastic Baggies. This comes from the 1966 album Ride the Wild Surf. This is co-written by Terry Melcher and, yes, Bobby Darin.

It is Frank's Surf Picks this hour. That's another from the surf group, the Surfaris, on Decca from 1965, Black Denim. Before that, the last one on the show this week, from the Fantastic Baggies and their version of Hot Rod USA. Now, you can't do a surf show without featuring the Beach Boys, and I will spin the maximum number of songs I can from the Beach Boys in this hour. And we'll do that also to mark the sad recent passing of the great Brian Wilson. I'll also be going out with a Brian Wilson goodie, so don't miss that.

Well, it is the first of four this hour from the Beach Boys. 1963, a Capitol 45 release, Surfer Girl. Now, as far as I can make out, this is just another group name disguising the fact it is Surf Maestro, Gary Usher. It's the Devons.

is a Golden Groove special this week. Hope you're enjoying the picks of Doug. And right now, the song picks of Frank. That was The Knights, a US West Coast surf studio group consisting of Chuck Girard, Dick Burns, Gary Usher, there he is again, Glenn Campbell, Hal Blaine, Jay Migliori, Jerry Colbrack, Steve Kreisman, and William Pittman. That was a Capitol label release from 1964, Hot Rod High, and before that, a Gary Usher group, The Devons, releasing a Decca 45 in 1965, and it was Honda Bike. Let's go on to Bruce and Terry. Yes, Bruce Johnson and Terry Melcher, an American duo. They worked together with bands such as the Ripcords, and Johnson would go on, of course, to be a big part of the group The Beach Boys, whereas Terry Melcher would primarily focus on being a record producer. And Terry produced groups like The Byrds, Paul Revere and The Raiders, and indeed The Beach Boys, among others. And Terry is the only son of actress-singer Doris Day, and under the name Terry Day, he recorded one of my favourite songs. I'll need to dig that one out sometime. It is Be a Soldier. That's for another day. For this day, it's this one. Look Who's Laughing Now. Look.

That is one of Frank's big mates. It's Big Ralph. And from the 2024 album Party Wave on Star Catcher, that was Follow the Sun. And indeed, Frank's picked another two of Big Ralph's songs from that album. They're coming up very soon. Before that, it was Terry Melcher and Bruce Johnson. And the track we played was Look Who's Laughing Now. Right, I played a track earlier picked by Doug from the Four Speeds. Frank's gone for one as well.

another popular group between Doug and Frank. They both picked songs this week from the Four Speeds. That's Frank's pick, a Challenge label B-side from 1963, My Stingray. Now both Doug and Frank have picked tracks from the Superstocks, and it just shows that they're both very much on the crest of a surf wave with their musical picks. This goes back to 1964. It comes from the Capitol album Hot Rod Rally. It is the Superstocks with Little Nifty 50.

0: friends. This little Britain has been through more experiences than a World War II Army captain tank. But when I want to call on her, she's always right there. And she puts out like you just can't imagine. She never quits. Turn on, baby, turn on.
1: Yes, the Super Stocks were essentially Bill Cooper, Dick Burns, Gary Usher and Richard Podolor. That's from their 1964 Capitol album, Hot Rod Rally. It was Little Nifty 50. It's Frank's picks this hour. Here's two more from Big Ralph.

is Fantastic Surf album. Two more there from the Party Wave album, released on Starcatcher Records last year. That was Big Ralph with Summer Vacation and Spirit of Summer. If you want to check out Big Ralph's work, he does have a YouTube channel and his material is available also on Spotify. If you want to check out all the songs featured in today's Surf Special show, just head over to Facebook and check out Gus's Golden Grooves. Now, here's a classic summer surf sound. It typifies feel-good summer music, don't you think?

Yes, the fabulous sound of the Beach Boys on Capital from 1964. Fun, fun, fun. And two more coming up very soon from the Beach Boys. Now, I wasn't planning on doing this, but due to time, it looks like I'll be able to fit this one in. It's another lost and forgotten surf classic from the Fantastic Baggies.

And it is definitely the final one on the show from the Sloan and Barry created Fantastic Baggies. That's because I'm up to playing four from them. I can't play anymore. That was an Imperial Label B-side from 1964. A surfer's boy's dream come true, sounding very much like the Beach Boys.

much to lesser played Beach Boys tracks, Surf Sounds All the Same. From the 1963 album Surfer Girl, that's the Surfer Moon. And before that, from the 1964 album All Summer Long, it was the Beach Boys with Girls on the Beach. We've reached the final track that Frank has put forward for this week's Golden Grooves Summer Surf Special, and it's another one from the Superstocks.

And that will round off Frank's Summer Surf picks this week. The Superstocks, another one from them. That came from the Surf Route 101 Capital album, released in 1964. It was Muscle Beach Party. And two fabulous sets of surf-themed musical picks. This hour it's been Frank's suggestions, following on from the songs and the tunes that Doug picked in the first hour of the show this week. Thank you so much, guys. We'll definitely do a part two to this sometime. In the meantime, let's head up to time this week with a few more of my own personal surf-themed favourites.

0: Party tonight.
1: Yes, very much synonymous with the surf beach sound. Annette Funicello, the lovely Annette Funicello. That came out in 1964. It was Beach Party. Before that, the Grand Prix going 88 from the Vault 1963 album Hot Rod City. And the Grand Prix were a vocal group led by Richard Delvey of the Challengers. The Challengers are coming up after, well, you kind of have to have one from this duo, don't you? It's Jan and Dean, 1963 on Liberty for She's My Summer Girl.

Well, that is just about it for our Summer Surf special. That was Jan and Dean, 1963, for She's My Summer Girl. Now, I did mention the Challengers earlier. Here's one from them, Take This Up to Time This Week. And they were an instrumental surf music band, started in late 1962. And the band included Richard Delvey and Jim Roberts, formerly of the Bel Airs. Now, they represented a growing love for surf music and helped make the genre popular. Now, the song that I've picked has been recorded by many, such as Joey and the Continentals, and they do a great version of this song. But just about my favourite version of She Rides With Me is from the Challengers.

up to time with the challengers. She rides with me. That is it. Thanks for tuning in to this Summer Surf special. And again, a big thanks to Doug and Frank for putting together the main surf songs in this show. That was fabulous, guys. Now, I reckon there's room for more of these. What do you think? Now, if you do want to get in touch, the best way is via the Facebook page. That is Gus's Golden Grooves. You'll find track lists there, as well as how to get in touch, and if you want to, how to listen again. I'm back next week with more great Golden Grooves, more of the songs that should, but just don't get played anymore on the radio. Until then, everyone, surf has most definitely been up. Bye-bye.